0: Rock Radio. Klasyka rocka.
1: Rumors spread around. United takes its time. About to check outside again. And you know what I'm talking about. Just let me know if you wanna go to that whole mile on the range. They got a lot of nice girls.

And I touched your face, narcotic mind from lace. And I called your name like an addicted to cocaine. Calls all the stuff